work it, girl, she work the bowl. She break it down, she take it low. She's fine as hell, she's about the dough. Doing the thing right on the floor. And money, money she making. Look at the way she's shaking. Make you wanna touch her, wanna taste her. Have you lusting for her? Going crazy, face it. She's so much more than you used to. Knows just how to move.

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2: I saw the waters rising. 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I tried to fight the currents.

I've been covering my eyes, barely holding breath. Haven't slept much, can't figure how it goes down. The struggles, the damage, the fateless trials. It doesn't change the way I feel about you now. Lost in the winds of summertime departures.